0: Careful of scammers. If you're still hunting around to buy last-minute tickets to The Clash, people wanting to buy from third-party sellers are being warned to verify the tickets are real. Anti-scalping laws can also render tickets illegal if they're sold for more than 10% of the original price. Commissioner Trish Blake is reminding us, if an offer sounds too good to be true, it probably is.
1: If you are advertising on social media yourself saying, you know, tickets desperately wanted, that is like a magnet to scammers. They will come rushing out of the woodwork and offer you the tickets that they suddenly can't use to fly or their tickets into the MCG.
0: Western Power says the three employees who provided character references for a workmate convicted of serious criminal offences no longer work for the corporation. The electricity network operator says it's acted on the findings of an independent investigation. And 500 Honda vehicles are being recalled because of an issue with the driver and passenger seats. Affected models include Civic, ZR-V and Accord cars built between 2023 and 2025.
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0: The ASX ahead of the open this morning at 8,702. Gold selling at $4,271 an ounce. The Aussie dollar 70 US cents, 12,585 Indonesian rupiah.
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0: Fremantle coach Justin Longmuir says there was consistency in the appeals board letting Lachie Neal play in the grand final. Brizzy successfully argued the tribunal had made an error of law in not considering Neal's exceptional record of not being suspended. Longmuir telling Fox Footy, consistency is key in any decision making.
4: Yeah, I understand the rationale behind it. With tribunal or concussion or even umpiring, I'm after consistency. So as long as we're consistent, which there is some consistency in this, and other players have got off with exemplary records, and so I understand that. It's probably taken a little bit longer than I would have thought.
0: Both sides go into the game unchanged from last week's preliminary final wins. And that's the latest news update. I'm Scott Maiman from the Capital Radio News.
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7: Partly cloudy, showers later today, 23, the top for Perth. From the Capital Radio 6IX Newsroom, I'm Scott Maiman. It seems Melbourne is turning purple, supporting the Dockers ahead of tomorrow's AFL Grand Final. Our very own Claresy is on the ground in Melbourne. He's told the 6IX Classic Breakfast with Nat and Westo, Frio is the talk of the town.
8: No, they're absolutely going purple. I mean, we bumped into a guy yesterday and there's so many people stopping us in the street wanting to chat. Because it's a, you know, such a footy town, it is a religion here. And Collingwood supporters yelling "Go Frio" and singing,
9: wow,
8: little kids with their Magpies shirts on, singing our theme song. It's really quite bizarre, you know.
7: Lachie Neale is free to play in tomorrow's AFL Grand Final against Fremantle. The Brisbane midfielder's exemplary record saved him. The appeals board instead last night fining him $10,000. Personal tragedy ahead of the Grand Final. Former West Coast player Mark Hutchings has announced the sudden death of his partner, Hannah, just days after the birth of their daughter. Australia's unemployment rate has increased to 4.6% over the past month, but almost 40,000 jobs were still created. The rise is on the back of an increase in the participation rate, which means more people are actively looking for work, confident they'll land a role. WA's rate also increased slightly to 4.5%. Also making news this morning, the federal government has established a task force to undertake a rapid investigation after an OpenAI bot hacked 4 government websites. And 500 Honda vehicles built between 2023 and 2025 are being recalled because of an issue with the driver and passenger seats.
6: Now a 6IX finance update.
7: A short time ago, gold was selling at $4,272 an ounce. The Aussie dollar, 70 US cents, 12,592 Indonesian rupiah.
10: 6AX Sports Update.
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7: The teams are locked in for tomorrow's AFL Grand Final. Dane Mepham has details.
11: After much speculation, both teams will enter the 2026 Grand Final with an unchanged lineup. Oscar McDonald has managed to hold his spot for Fremantle down back, with Brennan Cox overlooked after battling a calf injury. Cox has been named as an emergency. For the Lions, after a lengthy hearing, Brownlow medalist Lachie Neale has succeeded in his bid to overturn a 1-game suspension for striking. The appeal board ruling his exemplary record of never previously being suspended was worthy of a downgrade to a $10,000 fine.
7: A win for the Perth Wildcats in last night's NBL clash, the Cats winning 98-97 over the Adelaide 36ers. And in cricket, the Aussies have fallen to South Africa by 67 runs on their first of 3 one-dayers. That's the latest news update. I'm Scott Maiman from the Capital Radio Newsroom.
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7: Partly cloudy, showers later today, 23 the top for Perth. From the Capital Radio 6IX newsroom, I'm Scott Maiman. Excitement is building for Fremantle fans as the countdown continues to the biggest game of the AFL calendar. Caitlin Lewis reports.
8: Fremantle fans turned out in droves to watch the side at open training earlier this week before the team flew to Melbourne. This fan told 6IX she's been waiting a long time for this moment.
9: 30-odd years, so yeah, we're hanging out there for that grand final.
8: While star player Isaiah Dudley told us it's starting to feel real.
10: I am ready to go. This is why you play on the last night of September, so I'm ready to go.
8: He also has a clear favourite for the Norm Smith.
10: Luke Jackson.
8: Caitlin Lewis, Capital Radio News.
7: As the Frio AFL Grand Final pitch escalates, be warned, don't buy tickets from third-party sellers. That's the message from the Consumer Protection Commissioner. Trish Blake says it's highly likely people who pay for these tickets could be scammed. She says anti-scalping laws can also render real tickets invalid.
11: Western Australia has ticket scalping laws where you can't sell tickets for more than 10% above the original face value. Victoria also has those laws. So if someone is trying to sell you a ticket that's significantly marked up, chances are you're not only wasting your money, they may not even let you in the door because that becomes an illegal ticket.
7: A bus decked out in Fremantle colours has finally arrived at the MCG after a 3,000-kilometre journey across the Nullarbor and a breakdown. The bus left Fremantle on Monday night carrying former Dockers Hayden Ballantyne and Brock O'Brien, as well as a group of diehard fans. It was not smooth sailing, though. A burst oil line brought the journey to a stop for 12 hours in outback South Australia. Donald Trump has received a court order to restore access to the White House for three media outlets. Judge Tim Kelly says the restrictions put on CNN, MS Now and Politico were unconstitutional.
0: Now a 6IX finance update.
7: A short time ago, gold was selling at $4,269 an ounce. The Aussie dollar, 70 US cents, 12,592 Indonesian rupiah.
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7: Lachie Neal will play for Brizzy in tomorrow's AFL Grand Final against Fremantle. The Lion had his one-game ban for striking overturned on appeal last night. Speaking after the hearing, Neal, who's never been suspended in his 320-game career, says it's been a strange few days.
14: In pretty foreign territory, so wasn't really sure what to do with myself. Been trying to keep busy, and thankfully coming down here and training and everything and having the boys around me has been great.
7: And Fremantle is treating tomorrow's grand final as just another game after yesterday arriving in Melbourne. Both the Dockers and Brizzy go into the game unchanged after Lachie Neal's one-game suspension was overturned. Dockers defender Jordan Clark says they're treating it as any other week.
15: Just another game, really. We're coming over to Melbourne, which we do a lot throughout the year, and we're pretty comfortable with our processes, so it's just another game of footy that we're pretty excited to play in.
7: That's the latest news update. I'm Scott Maiman from the Capital Radio Newsroom.
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6: A possible shower developing, a top of 23 for Perth today from the Capital Radio 6IX newsroom. Good morning, I'm Jeff Tyler. The government is looking at tougher laws for artificial intelligence following a major cyber security breach. Federal politics reporter Nelson Scott.
7: An open AI bot managed to slice through security on four government websites, including Medicare. An investigation is now underway to assess vulnerabilities, tighten reporting rules, and decide what penalties OpenAI should face. Labor says it will alter criminal laws if it's found the tech giant cannot be charged over the breach. Prime Minister Anthony Albanese has told the United Nations it shows why the technology must be kept under human control.
8: To ensure that AI will work and deliver for people.
7: Opposition leader Angus Taylor says the government is out of its depth.
9: This is a Prime Minister who has admitted himself he's never used AI.
7: A deadline for the review has not been set, but Labor hopes it will get answers quickly. Nelson Scott, Canberra.
6: In other news, the countdown is on for tomorrow's AFL Grand Final, and Dockers fans are being warned about ticket scams and transportation issues as well in and out of Fremantle. Scott Maiman with more.
10: Fremantle is shaping up to be party central.
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10: Transport Minister Rita Saffiotti talking up free public transport for crowds headed to Fremantle. But there's a downside. Consumer Protections Commissioner Trish Blake says anti-scalping laws could see that dream third-party ticket turn into a financial bust.
12: So if someone is trying to sell you a ticket that's significantly marked up, chances are you're not only wasting your money, they may not even let you in the door because that becomes an illegal ticket.
10: Scott Maiman, Capital Radio News.
6: Four people have been charged over a shooting incident in Hamilton Hill almost 2 weeks ago. Police swooped on addresses across Perth last night, arresting three men and a woman aged in their late 30s and 40s. The four were refused bail and will front Fremantle Court today on one count each of attempted murder.
0: Now a 6IX finance update.
6: The ASX 200 is down 42 points to 8,659. Gold is selling at $4,290 an ounce. And one Aussie dollar is buying 70.12 US cents and 12,571 Indonesian rupiah. Well, Dockers coach Justin Longmuir admits he's daring to dream about delivering the Freo faithful their first flag.
13: I think when I first went into coaching, I always had the goal in the back of my mind to lead us to this position, and it filled me with great pride to be able to do that. But win or lose tomorrow, it's not the end of the journey. As a football club, we want to create something that Fags has created, where you're contending for a number of years.
6: Both Brisbane and Fremantle have greeted fans in Melbourne at the traditional grand final parade. That's the latest 6IX News update. I'm Jeff Tyler from the Capital Radio Newsroom.
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8: A possible shower developing in Perth today, a top of 23 degrees from the Capital Radio 6IX newsroom. Good afternoon, I'm Jeff Tyler. Four people have been charged over a shooting in Perth's south. Chelsea Bowden reports.
9: Police descended on addresses across Perth, arresting four people over the shooting in Hamilton Hill almost 2 weeks ago. In the early hours of Sunday, September 13th, a 37-year-old man was shot in the stomach while walking near the corner of Carter Way and Yonker Road. He suffered serious injuries but has since been released from hospital. The alleged shooters were arrested in Hamilton Hill, O'Connor, Success and Ellenbrook yesterday. The alleged offenders include three men aged 39, 45 and 47 and a 49-year-old woman. They'll all front court today on attempted murder charges. Chelsea Bowden, Perth.
8: The opposition is demanding answers over why the federal government waited to reveal an AI-related cyber breach. An OpenAI agent has successfully hacked four government websites, including Medicare. Ministers were notified about the incident last week, but the public was kept in the dark until yesterday. Liberal leader Angus Taylor says Labor needs to answer questions about transparency. And showbags continue to be the big draw card for this year's Royal Perth Show that gets underway tomorrow, Scott Maiman reports.
10: More than 360 showbags are expected to be a big hit this year, not just with new and reimagined themes, but also a lot of nostalgic favourites. Bertie Beetle remains one of the most inexpensive items among others. Then there are those that come with a near $200 price tag. The Royal Perth Show gets underway this Saturday until next weekend. Scott Maiman, Capital Radio News.
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8: The ASX 200 is down 50 points to 8,659. Gold is selling at $4,283 an ounce. One Aussie dollar is buying 70.11 US cents and 12,577 Indonesian rupiah.
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8: Well, in just over 24 hours, Fremantle will be running through the banner looking for their maiden premiership. Coach Justin Longmuir admits he's comfortable with his team selections, including leaving out injury-prone backman Brennan Cox.
11: There's been others this week where we've had senior players miss out on, you know, a moment that they've been striving for a long time, and with that disappointment, nothing I say to them really is going to make it feel better in the moment, but they're all really mature, great team players who once, yeah, they got over the disappointment, will give great energy to the team.
8: That's the latest 6IX News update. I'm Jeff Tyler from the Capital Radio Newsroom.
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6: A possible shower developing atop of 23 degrees from the Capital Radio 6IX newsroom. Good afternoon, I'm Jeff Tyler. Three men and a woman have been charged over a shooting in Perth's south. Almost 2 weeks ago, a 37-year-old man was shot in the stomach while walking in Hamilton Hill. He was seriously injured but has since been released from hospital. Police arrested the four alleged offenders aged in their late 30s and 40s at addresses in Hamilton Hill, O'Connor, Success and Ellenbrook yesterday. They will all front court today on one count each of attempting to kill. The countdown to the AFL Grand Final is well underway. Frio up against the Brisbane Lions tomorrow in Melbourne. Channel 7's Hamish McLachlan spoke with 6IX Classic Breakfast with Nat and Westo, saying it won't matter who wins, history will be made.
7: I think everyone's excited about one of two things happening. 23 Dockers become legendary and Justin Longmuir has a bronze Wharfie statue made of himself and put in everyone's suburban front yard. Or Chris Fagan goes from a 55-year-old never having anything to do with the VFL or the AFL at a senior level and becoming one of the greatest coaches the game's ever seen at 65, so it's going to be a story.
6: And the federal government is rejecting claims it was slow to inform the public about an AI-driven cyber attack. An OpenAI bot managed to bypass security controls and breach four government websites. Ministers made the news public 1 week after they were first alerted. Labor Senator Murray Watt claims the announcement was made as soon as possible.
8: We don't want to be going out half-cocked and providing information that turns out to be incorrect. We wanted to understand exactly what had happened, what information had been accessed, whether it was a malicious attack or not. And once we had that information available, that was the appropriate time for it to make it public.
0: Now a 6IX finance update.
6: The ASX 200 is down 42 points, 8,000 to 659. Gold is selling at $4,268 an ounce. One Aussie dollar is buying 70.12 US cents and 12,572 Indonesian rupiah.
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6: Fremantle skipper Alex Pearce says the team's wrapping their arms around defender Brennan Cox after he was left out of the Dockers grand final side.
9: One of the great traits of Brennan is his personality and his bubbly and the energy he gives, and he's able to get through some nervousness and whatnot. So having him amongst the group over these couple of days has been great. And I know deep down how much he'd be hurting, but he's giving to the team and making us better still.
6: Cox hasn't played during the final series after injuring his calf in round 24. The Dockers are striving for their maiden premiership tomorrow afternoon and trying to stop Brisbane winning their third straight flag. That's the latest 6IX News update. I'm Jeff Tyler from the Capital Radio Newsroom.
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1: Big John. 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
2: Every morning at the mine you could see him arrive. He stood 6 foot six and weighed 245, kind of broad at the shoulder and narrow at the hip. 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

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He didn't say much, he kind of quiet and shy. And if you spoke at all, you just said hi to Big John. Somebody said he came from New Orleans, where he got in a fight over a Cajun queen, and a crashing blow from a huge right hand sent a Louisiana fella to the promised

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With Jackson timbers they started back down. 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
9: Possible shower developing, a top of 23 from the Capital Radio 6IX newsroom. Good afternoon. I'm Jeff Tyler. Thousands of Fremantle and Brisbane fans have turned out for the annual grand final parade in Melbourne. Young families were at the start where the Wiggles began proceedings in a big red ute. The two captains then presented on stage at the end of the parade. These Fremantle fans in the crowd have had a level of confidence for most of the season.
10: We bought flights and accommodation in March.
11: I booked the accommodation probably in about June. The flights, I left it about 1 week too late and they doubled in price.
9: Brisbane star Lachie Neale was booed by Freo fans during the parade. He played for the Dockers in their last grand final in 2013 before switching to the Lions. Opposition leader Angus Taylor says the Prime Minister needs to get real and cut the fuel excise. The cost of petrol is trading well above $2 a litre, while diesel is almost $3. So far, the federal government is resisting calls to lower the excise, but speaking from a service station on the Gold Coast, Mr Taylor says it's not an option.
12: And where do you reckon Anthony Albanese is? Swanning around New York at the United Nations, getting a global citizen of the year award. Get real, mate. Get back here and cut the price of fuel.
9: And Australia's top advocate for First Nations children has made two recommendations following a round table with WA community leaders. Sue Ann Hunter is calling for the establishment of an independent First Nation Children's Commissioner.
13: This requires a whole of government approach. This cannot continue to be siloed. We will continue to see the same things happen again and again if urgent action is not taken.
0: Now a 6IX finance update.
9: The ASX 200 is down 42 points, 8,000 to 659. Gold is selling at $4,268 an ounce. One Aussie dollar is buying 70.12 US cents and 12,572 Indonesian rupiah. Back to Melbourne, it seems the city is turning purple in support of the Dockers ahead of tomorrow's grand final. Our very own Claresy is on the ground in Melbourne and he's told the 6IX Classic Breakfast with Nat and Westo, Freo was the talk of the town.
14: No, they're absolutely going purple. I mean, we bumped into a guy yesterday and there's so many people stopping us in the street wanting to chat because it's a, you know, such a footy town. It is a religion here and Collingwood supporters yelling "Go Frio" and singing, wow, little kids with their Magpies shirts on singing our theme song. It's really quite bizarre, you know.
9: And that's the latest 6IX news update. I'm Jeff Tyler from the Capital Radio Newsroom.
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7: It's getting down to 11 degrees in Perth overnight. A shower or two tomorrow, a top of 18. From the Capital Radio 6IX Newsroom, good afternoon. I'm Jeff Tyler. Community leaders in WA have taken part in a roundtable with Australia's top advocate for First Nations children. The meeting comes after a recent incident where children were found living in a derelict South Headland home, sparking an emergency visit from WA's Child Protection Minister. The National Commissioner for Aboriginal and Torres Strait Islander Children and Young People is calling for the establishment of an independent state body and commissioner. Sue Ann Hunter says the state government needs to listen to the recommendations.
8: It shouldn't take the Aboriginal and Torres Strait Islander National Children's Commissioner to get action in this state. People need to listen. I shouldn't need to come out here and convene people that have been asking this for a very long time.
7: The government is looking at tougher laws for artificial intelligence following a major cyber security breach. Federal politics reporter Nelson Scott.
9: An open AI bot managed to slice through security on four government websites, including Medicare. An investigation is now underway to assess vulnerabilities, tighten reporting rules, and decide what penalties OpenAI should face. Labor says it will alter criminal laws if it's found the tech giant cannot be charged over the breach. Prime Minister Anthony Albanese has told the United Nations it shows why the technology must be kept under human control.
10: To ensure that AI will work and deliver for people.
9: Opposition leader Angus Taylor says the government is out of its depth.
11: This is a Prime Minister who has admitted himself he's never used AI.
9: A deadline for the review has not been set, but Labor hopes it will get answers quickly. Nelson Scott, Canberra.
7: And the countdown is on for tomorrow's AFL Grand Final. Dockers fans are being warned about ticket scams and transportation issues in and out of Fremantle. Scott Maiman reports.
12: Fremantle is shaping up to be party central.
13: We manage the public transport routes, add in more services.
12: Transport Minister Rita Saffiotti talking up free public transport for crowds headed to Fremantle. But there's a downside. Consumer Protections Commissioner Trish Blake says anti-scalping laws could see that dream third-party ticket turn into a financial bust.
14: So if someone is trying to sell you a ticket that's significantly marked up, chances are you're not only wasting your money, they may not even let you in the door because that becomes an illegal ticket.
12: Scott Maiman, Capital Radio News.
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7: The ASX 200 is down 37 points to 8,665. Gold is selling at $4,279 an ounce. One Aussie dollar is buying 70.23 US cents and 12,592 Indonesian rupiah. The Eagles have won their third consecutive AFLW match. They've defeated Essendon by 10 points at Windy Hill. The West Coast coach Daisy Pearce says the Bombers made them fight for the win.
15: A little bit close for comfort in the end. A credit to Essendon. We knew they'd keep coming and make us fight it out to the end. But I thought the players did a terrific job just being able to absorb their pressure. I thought we played some really good footy.
7: That's the latest 6IX News update. I'm Jeff Tyler from the Capital Radio Newsroom.
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10: It's getting down to 11 degrees in Perth overnight, a shower or two tomorrow, and a top of 18 from the Capital Radio 6IX newsroom. Good afternoon. I'm Jeff Tyler. The government has rejected claims that it dragged its feet in disclosing a major cyber breach. Federal politics reporter Nelson Scott.
11: An autonomous OpenAI bot has evaded security filters on four government websites, including Medicare. Key ministers were made aware of the breach last week, but only informed the public on Thursday. Labor Senator Murray Watt claims the government needed time to confirm the facts without sparking panic.
12: We don't want to be going out half-cocked and providing information that turns out to be incorrect.
11: But opposition leader Angus Taylor says the Prime Minister needs to explain what took him so long.
13: Why did he wait? Why didn't he tell Australians what had gone on here?
11: A task force is weighing up penalties for OpenAI, with the government signalling it will change the law if the tech giant can't be charged over the breach. Nelson Scott, Canberra.
10: WA's Peak Nursing and Midwives Union has taken its dispute over nurse and midwife to patient ratios to the Industrial Relations Commission. Earlier this month, the Australian Nursing and Midwifery Federation warned of impending strike action after it was told that the new ratios, due to be implemented by the state government this month, had been postponed. And showbags continue to be the big draw card for this year's Royal Perth Show that gets underway tomorrow, and Scott Maiman reports.
14: More than 360 showbags are expected to be a big hit this year, not just with new and reimagined themes, but also a lot of nostalgic favourites. Bertie Beetle remains one of the most inexpensive items, among others. Then there are those that come with a near $200 price tag. The Royal Perth Show gets underway this Saturday until next weekend. Scott Maiman, Capital Radio News.
0: Now a 6IX finance update.
10: The ASX 200 is down 37 points to 8,665. Gold is selling at $4,276 an ounce. One Aussie dollar is buying 70.25 US cents and 12,578 Indonesian rupiah. Well, Brisbane coach Chris Fagan says he hasn't made a decision about whether or not this will be his last year in the role. It comes on the back of speculation that Fagan could call time after this season as he looks to secure a three-peat with a win in tomorrow's grand final against Fremantle at the MCG. He will speak to the club after tomorrow's game.
2: But I honestly don't know right at this point in time whether I'll keep going or not. But I was like that last year and the year before, so just got to work out the right time to go. So there'll be a few more discussions about that, but it's not the big issue. We've got to play a game tomorrow.
10: That's the latest 6IX News update. I'm Jeff Tyler from the Capital Radio Newsroom.
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9: It's getting down to 11 degrees in Perth overnight. A shower or two tomorrow, 18. From the Capital Radio 6IX Newsroom, good afternoon. I'm Jeff Tyler. The nation's top advocate for First Nations children has met with community leaders in WA. The Commissioner for Aboriginal and Torres Strait Islander Children and Young People is urging the establishment of an independent state commissioner and a representative body. The roundtable follows a recent incident where several children were found living in a derelict South Headland home, prompting an emergency visit from the State Child Protection Minister. Commissioner Sue Ann Hunter says the situation represents a nationwide problem.
10: It happens across Australia. We need reform in child protection and youth detention justice so that we make changes. These children are our future. It's just sad that it takes something like children's safety to bring it to the forefront.
9: The federal government is rejecting claims it was slow to inform the public about an AI-driven cyber attack. An OpenAI bot managed to bypass security controls and breach 4 government websites. Ministers made the news public 1 week after they were first alerted. Labor Senator Murray Watt claims the announcement was made as soon as possible.
11: We don't want to be going out half-cocked and providing information that turns out to be incorrect. We wanted to understand exactly what had happened, what information had been accessed, whether it was a malicious attack or not. And once we had that information available, that was the appropriate time for it to make it public.
9: And the countdown to the AFL Grand Final continues. Frio up against Brisbane in the AFL Grand Final in Melbourne. Channel 7's Hamish McLachlan spoke with 6IX Classic Breakfast with Nat and Westo, saying it won't matter who wins, history will be made.
12: I think everyone's excited about one of two things happening. 23 Dockers become legendary and Justin Longmuir has a bronze Wharfie statue made of himself and put in everyone's suburban front yard. Or Chris Fagan goes from a 55-year-old never having anything to do with the VFL or the AFL at a senior level and becoming one of the greatest coaches the game's ever seen at 65. So it's going to be a story.
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9: The ASX 200 is down 37 points to 8,665. Gold is selling at $4,276 an ounce. One Aussie dollar is buying 70.25 US cents and 12,578 Indonesian rupiah.
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9: Fremantle skipper Alex Pearce says the team's wrapping their arms around defender Brennan Cox after he was left out of the Dockers Grand Final tomorrow.
14: One of the great traits of Brennan is his personality and his bubbly and the energy he gives, and he's able to get through some nervousness and whatnot. So having him amongst the group over these couple of days has been great. And I know deep down how much he'd be hurting, but he's giving to the team and making us better still.
9: That's the latest 6IX News update. I'm Jeff Tyler from the Capital Radio Newsroom.
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0: on DAB Radio and on your smart speaker. Perth 60s music. Priscilla, Queen of the Desert, buses into Perth this October. Think big hair, bigger heels, and the biggest 90s soundtrack that refuses to behave. Just a little camp, a little drama, and a whole lot of sparkle. Be a part of the hottest musical this year. Priscilla, Queen of the Desert, buses into Perth with big laughs and a bigger 90s disco soundtrack. You'll be dancing in the aisles. Opens Regal Theatre October 17th. 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

I wonder if you're lonesome tonight. You know, someone said the world's a stage and each must play a part. 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
8: From the Capital Radio Newsroom, I'm James Wybrow. Australia will stop to watch one of the biggest events on the sporting calendar today as a capacity crowd packs the MCG for the AFL Grand Final. The Brisbane Lions are chasing a historic third consecutive premiership, while the Fremantle Dockers are fighting to claim their first ever title. There are concerns wet weather could dampen conditions at the G, but the Weather Bureau's Daniel Hayes says it should start to clear up as the afternoon goes on.
9: This rain band, or the light rain and drizzle stuff, will clear as the front moves through. So it'll just be patchy showers at best behind it.
8: Meanwhile, the city of Fremantle is turning purple as fans get behind the Dockers in the grand final. Chelsea Bowden reports.
10: More than 40,000 people are expected to fill the streets of Fremantle today as the Dockers look to create history and secure their maiden premiership. Dozens of venues are hosting watch parties, many sold out. Four big screens have also been set up throughout Fremantle for punters to watch the game. Anyone heading into Frio is encouraged to use public transport with a number of roads closed to traffic. Chelsea Bowden, Perth.
8: In other news, access to schooling remains limited for thousands of children in Nepal, a month on from a devastating glacier collapse. Entire communities have been decimated by flooding, which damaged infrastructure and cut regions off from humanitarian aid. Health and sanitation remain concerns across affected areas where displaced families are crammed into temporary shelters. UNICEF's Neva Nezovic says the situation on the ground is still dire.
11: It is literally like a war zone in some areas, and in other areas, places that have just been completely washed away. I mean, nothing left. So there are quite a number of needs moving forward, but both the government in Australia and the people of Australia have been incredibly generous.
8: Also making news, OpenAI boss Sam Altman has dodged questions over a security breach where one of his models hacked Australian government sites. And former Sydney childcare worker Hamish Tate has been hit with 115 additional charges, bringing the total against him to 444. Federal police allege the 35-year-old abused more than 150 children across a 16-year period. Recapping our top story, the AFL Grand Finalists are bracing to play the decider in wet conditions for the first time since 2011. Brisbane and Fremantle have both named unchanged lineups for the do-or-die clash at the MCG. In the NRL, the Dolphins' hopes of a maiden grand final have been crushed by the Roosters with a 36-20 prelim blockbuster. It'll be Sydney's first appearance in the decider since taking back-to-back premierships in 2019. In soccer, a late equaliser from Brazil has denied a win for the Socceroos, the sides drawing 1-1 in their Townsville friendly, while Manchester City has been found guilty of 114 financial breaches in the Premier League. That's the latest from the Capital Radio newsroom.
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5: From the Capital Radio Newsroom, I'm James Wybrow. The gates are open at the MCG ahead of the AFL Grand Final. Jordan Tunbridge has been lining up in the rain.
6: It's a very different sight for the last Saturday in September. Umbrellas and raincoats everywhere, with the line for the members' reserve snaking back several hundred metres as fans waited for the gates to open. Many have been here since well before sunrise, armed with camping chairs and wet weather gear, determined to secure the best seat possible.
7: Got in about 6:30. It's not a big line compared to other years. Obviously, there's no Melbourne team in the granny. The rain might have kept a few away, but who cares? It's grand final day.
6: Now they're racing through the turnstiles and into the stands. As the long wait finally pays off, around 100,000 fans are expected for Brisbane and Fremantle, with the wet conditions making for a rare rain-soaked grand final. Later on, the Purple and Maroon armies will arrive in force, the Dockers and Lions supporters marching from Federation Square to the MCG. Jordan Tunbridge, Melbourne.
5: Meanwhile, AFL fans can expect a hefty police presence when they arrive ahead of the grand final. Security is being ramped up after bottles and cans were thrown at umpires during the preliminary final. Acting Superintendent Matthew Bowie says the force won't be taking any chances when it comes to today's clash.
8: We've spent months planning our policing response with the AFL and the MCC, and again, we'll have a strong, visible policing presence.
5: In other news, OpenAI boss Sam Altman has dodged questions over a security breach where one of his models hacked Australian government sites. The Prime Minister is using the incident to call for global regulation at the United Nations. While officials say no personal data was compromised, the breach has sparked fresh debate around the risk of the technology. Overseas, a suspected gas explosion has destroyed a building near the Acropolis in Athens, injuring at least two people. Emergency crews are searching for anyone trapped beneath the rubble. And on this day in 1983, Australia won the America's Cup, breaking the New York Yacht Club's 132-year stranglehold on the coveted trophy. Prime Minister Bob Hawke declaring the event an impromptu public holiday. Recapping our top story, both Fremantle and Brisbane head in today's AFL Grand Final unchanged from their prelim triumphs. In the NRL, the Sydney Roosters are the first team through to the Grand Final after crushing the Dolphins 36-20 at Suncorp Stadium, a performance sending the tricolours to their first Grand Final since 2019. But coach Trent Robinson says they're not getting caught up in the stats.
9: It's not about getting in a Grand Final, it's about winning it again. So that's pretty simple and, that's what I'm here to do.
5: In soccer, the Socceroos and Brazil have drawn 1-1 in their international friendly in Townsville, Nestore Irancunda scoring a free kick for Australia. Meanwhile, Manchester City has been found guilty of 114 breaches of financial fair play, and Mercedes F1 driver George Russell has taken pole position for the Azerbaijan Grand Prix. That's the latest from the Capital Radio Newsroom.
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